0: à l'antenne.
1: Il est 10h.
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I was like, I'm gonna throw my axe on. I was like, I'm gonna do it again. That's it. Just to see what it is. My name is Aria. Oh!

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They remember it. Whatever energy that I possibly have, if I create that for other people, that's what I'm here for.

and break. It's like 10,000 spoons when all you need is a knife. It's meeting the man of my dreams and then meeting his beautiful wife. And isn't it ironic?